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0: 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Do you have a corrected apartment number? Room 125 is saying they did not call LAFT. 881, Roger, we'll try the call back. Or to be 37-year-old female, we'll verify apartment number. If you make contact advice.
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0: 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Engine 73 to the traffic, 18433 Roscoe. Force 39, bells ringing, 14333.

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2: Metro from Engine 98, we're on the westbound 118 San Fernando Road. We do not find any rubbish fire. You check the callback.

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Petros, RA-839. 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

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Advise the rescue. This is a cardiac arrest. They could pull all the way in. It's going to be the last soccer field inside the complex.

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0: 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From Engine 98, we're on scene at Paxton and Glen Oaks. We got a two-car TA. Can you make this a physical rescue?
1: Roger, physical rescue, two-car TA. Any other details?
0: We got one patient pinned. No other patients at this time.
1: 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We're on General 8, you have attack of 18, attack 18.
0: Copy.

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Two vehicle TA. We do have one patient partially trapped. We're going to hold the assignment until we get them removed. We'll be known as PACS and IC.

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We're going to hold Task Force 98, Engine and Rescue 75. 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And have TAC, we'll hold TAC 18 for a minute.

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What we have is a one-story vacant restaurant. We're unable to make access. No knock box. Unless you have a call.

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Engine 77 traffic accident, intersection Penrose and the Gold State Freeway. Engine 70 rubbish fire, intersection Rosita and Devonshire.

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0: 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All of LAPD is leaving this incident. Can you confirm if we've been canceled?
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especially MS-15. 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

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Rescue 889, traffic, intersection Tahunga and Strather. Engine 84, traffic westbound 101 at Shoup.

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0: Engine 84, we have an additional call, westbound 101, possibly at Woodlake. We have engine 105, rescue 84 responding. 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Have you continue through.
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2: Metro SC 84, are we canceled?

Metro from Engine 84, it's verifying there's not a second incident. We do have a two-car traffic in the number one lane, about a quarter mile east of Sioux

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I believe that that's going to be your incident there, 380.

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1: 17, roger. Engine 84.

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0: 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We found it. We're on scene.

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1986 on the radio, responding to the rubbish fire, eastbound 134 at Cahuenga Boulevard. 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

0: 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We find nothing. We see your comments. 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

0: 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Can you advise RP? 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
2: 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We got multiple units at this address.
1: 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We'll try to get you an apartment number.

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0: Metro Battalion 12th on scene, intersection of San Fernando and Paxton. We did meet with the engineer. He did claim he did strike a truck. Looks like there's only pieces of it. No truck on the track, still locating the vehicle. Hope he knows Paxton. I see command post is at San Fernando and Paxton.
1: Battalion 12, roger. Engineer responding to the physical rescue, San Fernando Road and Paxton. Battalion 12 on scene reports no truck on the tracks. Pieces of the truck on the road, still searching. Staging will be on San Fernando and Paxton. 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

0: 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Paxton IC, go ahead. 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

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We have you in route.

0: 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We're on scene. We don't see the patient. Can you tell them to meet us outside? We're in the parking lot.
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0: 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We need a unit number. 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
0: 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Have a DOT come out. We're going to have to shut the street down. 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

0: 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Rescue 839, SIG 14027, Oxnard. Rescue 74, Inch 98, unconscious, 11366, Kamaloa.
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I'm seeing at Whitley Gulf Coast, engine 88 and LiPo 88 to be able to handle a small pile of grass with no extension.

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Can you have LAPD double check the address and confirm that they are on scene?

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0: Metro 183. Metro 183, go. Metro, we have a still alarm. Yeah, Metro from Engine 83. We have a still alarm. Small amount of grass behind a property. I'll get you an address here in a second. Put us on scene. Engine 83 is Rescue 83. Need a second company.
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0: Copy that. We've probed it from Getty to Sturball to Ventura, but we find nothing. We'll call it a pulse.
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